Maybe it was the Bichot Beaujolais, 1970. But in an AM upstairs on Crescent Avenue, I had a conversation with K.C. Bird. We were discussing rhythm, and I said, rhythm makes everything move. The seasons swing. It backs up the elements, like walking Paul Chambers' fingers. My worthy constituent, Bird said, the universe is a spiraling big band in a polka-dotted speakeasy, effusively generating...

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But there is nothing that terrifies a man more than a woman that appears completely deranged.

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But now I'm walking down Broadway wearing nothing but a smile. I see all kinds of little men, although they're never there. I try to push a subway train and put whiskey in my hair. 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I've got those blowtop blues. 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Today I'm 8 feet 10. 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I woke

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0: Yeah, you're picking up Fat Records. Good, you go pick 'em up, Fat Boy. Pick 'em up, Fatty Sausage Gut. Go ahead, Fat Soul. You pick up a sausage sandwich for me there, Pork Grinder. Peace it with.
1: 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You don't have to go home, but you can't fucking stay here.
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0: chain him.
1: What's up? It's A$AP Rock with WKCR. 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

0: 3D printing guns and gentrify public schools. This is Bucktown. All I lost was my mustache, ranking 5, they all cut down. What now?
1: Should've killed me when you had the chance. Now it's out your hands, I don't need an advance. I don't dance, Herzog voiceover, the camera pans. 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It's no use writing, rest assured, you're wasting words. 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

0: tonight. 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
1: The universal cycle. 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
2: What is death? 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
1: You want a battle?
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1: 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We couldn't find him. He couldn't find his name. He almost didn't make it here, y'all. 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And he made it here. Yeah. He made it! So,

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Standing inside the hour, 2 o'clock, sounds of Mr. Horace Andy. 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

0: people think of jazz musician, they pigeonhole us as like
1: just musician.
0: How much of that do you think is like musicians' fault? Like, cats started playing for other musicians and trying to be this one thing, just trying to be Charlie Parker, or just trying to, you know what I mean?
2: Right. People are just so brainwashed and they don't know. I don't think people know what's good and what's not good anymore.
1: Anything popular, even if it's whack, is like what sets the pace for music nowadays. It's like, oh, this is hot, and it's whack. 98% of the stuff I hear on the radio is whack. 90% of the musicians you hear playing is whack. You know, because there's no bar anymore. You know, it used to be, like, well, bar was so high, and people have greater appreciation for music.
3: 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Because people don't really think anymore, not much. If you have music like that to make people think, wow, they wouldn't know what to do with the system. You know, people just follow the other person, so it's not really like a lot of leaders. More like a lot of followers.
0: The best thing you can do for people, I think, is just be honest, man. Yeah, we gotta do something.